0: Wave 104.1. Live line, what do you want to hear?
1: Can you play Paint the Town Red by Doja?
0: Oh, yeah. What was that, 3 years ago already?
1: A little bit.
0: Just flying by. Whatever happened to her? She kind of fell off.
1: I don't even know. I don't even hear about her anymore.
0: Last week, she was basically trashing Ella Langley, Choosing Texas. She's like, what's an Ella Langley?
1: Really?
0: Yeah, and she's like, I don't like country music.
1: The other song I would have requested would be her by Ella Langley.
0: Wow, well, Ella Langley's so good. Literally, like, the number one artist of the year when you think about the touring and the album and all that.
1: She's really on fire.
0: What's your name?
1: Natalie.
0: And where are you calling from?
1: I'm calling from a freeway driving.
0: Oh, I thought you said a three-way.
1: No, the freeway, you know.
0: A three-way on the freeway. All right, well, thanks for calling Lifeline.

0: I'm Noah Kahn, and this music is picked by you and your requests. 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

0: Live line, what do you want to hear?
1: I'd love to hear a little throwback. I'd love to hear some Salt-N-Pepa.
0: Salt-N-Pepa, yeah, maybe Push It or Shoop.
1: Either's fine.
0: Okay, what's your name?
1: Kara.
0: What are you doing?
1: I'm calling, just waiting for my kiddos to get off of work.
0: Yeah, I'm going to pick them up and take them home and feed them. And...
1: Oh, I'll take them home. He's 20. He can feed himself.
0: Oh, that's the spirit.

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0: 941. Steve Lacy, oh, every 5 years, comes out with a song really big and everybody gets sick of it and then you never hear it again. I hope this one doesn't happen.
1: Come on, come on, come on.
0: From Spider-Man, Brand New Day. I still haven't seen it yet.

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Your black, white, beige, chola descent. You're Lebanese, you're Orient. Whether life's disabilities left you outcast, but leader teased. 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

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Because you can't go wrong saving money. Unless you spend it on a guitar, never learn to play it, but lie and say that you did. 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

hold up, before you put that cream cheese on your bagel this morning, there is a cream cheese recall. 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